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1: Oh, my, my, my, my, my, my.

0: Ford Asili says Kenya should hold election within 90 days. Health Ministry eyes AI and digital technology in cancer treatment. And Saudi Arabia and Turkey and Pakistan sign defense pact. Good morning, I'm Nicolas Sopio.
1: Capital Newsbeat.
0: Ford Asili has called for a general election to be held within 90 days following a high court ruling. It says determined that Kenya's general elections should be held every 4 years rather than five. Justice Mugure Thande ruled that Kenya's next presidential election should constitutionally have been held on August 11, 2026 and not in August 2027 as announced by the Independent Electoral and Boundaries Commission. Secretary General Njeru Kadangu argues that the ruling means President William Ruto's term expires on August 11, 2026 and urged authorities to begin preparations for what he described as a constitutionally required snap election. Kadangu said the party had consistently maintained that Kenya's constitution provides for four-year presidential terms. He noted that Ford Asili had filed a constitutional petition in the High Court in Nairobi on January 2, 2020, challenging what he described as the continued misinterpretation of the constitution regarding election timelines. Health Cabinet Secretary Aden Duale has pledged to strengthen collaboration with BioVentures for Global Health to enhance Kenya's response to the growing burden of cancer. Duale says the partnership is supporting implementation of the National Cancer Control Strategy through the Africa Access Initiative. He says both parties are working to expand access to comprehensive cancer services, strengthen supply chains, and build resilient health systems. The government says the collaboration will help accelerate progress towards universal health coverage. An 18-year-old student has been sentenced to life imprisonment after being convicted of defiling a 9-year-old fellow pupil at a primary school in Lamu County. Lamu Principal Magistrate Peter Wasike found Athuman Omara Athuman guilty of the offence under the Sexual Offences Act, saying the prosecution presented the legal threshold for conviction under the Sexual Offences Act. The ODPP said court heard the offence occurred on October 2025 inside a school toilet in Langoni location, Lamu Central Sub-County. The magistrate informed the convict of his right to appeal within 14 days. In international news, Saudi Arabia, Turkey and Pakistan have signed a joint defense agreement, saying an attack on one of them will be seen as an attack on all three. The pact was announced at a meeting between Saudi Crown Prince Mohammed bin Salman, Turkish President Tayyip Erdogan and Pakistani Prime Minister Shehbaz Sharif in the Saudi city of Mecca. The three countries have been looking to strengthen security ties as the war between the US and Iran has drawn in Saudi Arabia and disrupted shipping through the Strait of Hormuz and the Red Sea. For more news and other stories, log on to capitalfm.africa. That's Capital Newsbeat. I'm Nicolas Sopio.
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2: 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Every Saturday, we get you to thrive. Only on your best.

Wake up easy on a Saturday with Ann Mora. Let the music play. 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

0: Good morning. It is a Fuse Extended with myself, Anwara. How are you? Where are you? Do let me know on 07019849849 and the Fuse 984. Gearing up for an exciting day. Later on, I'm going to be at the Nairobi Street Food Festival, all happening this Saturday. If you want to join us, you're more than welcome, because Capital FM is the official media sponsor. But it's more than just about food, by the way. It's about culture, music, entertainment, and sustainability. That's right, from everything that you're going to be eating from and drinking from, it's all going to be for a great cause. It's about understanding compost, recycling, and the world that we live in. I love an experience. I'm tired of just going, standing around, looking at each other and figuring out that, hey, did I really have a good time? This one I am, because we're also going to be talking all about mental health, because your mental health is truly your wealth.
1: Hey, what's up? It's your music-loving friend, Rick Dees. Don't forget, this week, the countdown to number one. Did we finally find out what Taylor Swift and Travis Kelce said to each other in their wedding vows? Get ready, because it hits the middle of Dees Sleaze. Also, a chance to win on the countdown challenge. Everything about your favorite artists in one place. Dees, here to please. Counting down to number one this week.
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0: morning, Sammy the Bull 23. Love the name. You say this is fantastic to see. Every child deserves to be happy. I completely agree with you as well. If you're wondering what I'm talking about, we're catching up on what you missed, especially the positive stories of the week. Dutch children have been named the happiest children in the world. Next up, as we keep it on the theme, we do have a global childhood vaccination rate that are climbing again. More children are being treated and protected against preventable diseases and immunization coverage nearly pre-pandemic levels. This is absolutely fantastic to see. Despite how you feel, I think this is great. Laura, you said Bill Gates must be so happy to hear this. I'm just going to move on swiftly. Let's get the news and then back.
1: Ford Asili says Kenya should hold election within 90 days. Health Ministry eyes AI and digital technology in cancer treatment. And Saudi Arabia and Turkey and Pakistan sign defense pact. Good morning, I'm Nicolas Opio.
2: Capital Newsbeat.
1: Ford Asili has called for a general election to be held within 90 days following a High Court ruling. It says determined that Kenya's general elections should be held every 4 years rather than five. Justice Muguru Thande ruled that Kenya's next presidential election should constitutionally have been held on August 11, 2026 and not in August 2027 as announced by the Independent Electoral and Boundaries Commission. Secretary General Njeru Kadangu argues that the ruling means President William Ruto's term expires on August 11, 2026 and urged authorities to begin preparations for what he described as a constitutionally required snap election. Kadangu said the party had consistently maintained that Kenya's constitution provides for four-year presidential terms. He noted that Ford Asili had filed a constitutional petition in the High Court in Nairobi on January 2, 2020, challenging what he described as the continued misinterpretation of the constitution regarding election timelines. Health Cabinet Secretary Aden Duale has pledged to strengthen collaboration with BioVentures for Global Health to enhance Kenya's response to the growing burden of cancer. Duale says the partnership is supporting implementation of the National Cancer Control Strategy through the Africa Access Initiative. He says both parties are working to expand access to comprehensive cancer services, strengthen supply chains, and build resilient health systems. The government says the collaboration will help accelerate progress towards universal health coverage. An 18-year-old student has been sentenced to life imprisonment after being convicted of defiling a 9-year-old fellow pupil at a primary school in Lamu County. Lamu Principal Magistrate Peter Wasike found Athuman Omara Athuman guilty of the offence under the Sexual Offences Act, saying the prosecution presented the legal threshold for conviction under the Sexual Offences Act. The ODPP said court heard the offence occurred on October 2025 inside a school toilet in Langoni location, Lamu Central Sub-County. The magistrate informed the convict of his right to appeal within 14 days. In international news, Saudi Arabia, Turkey and Pakistan have signed a joint defense agreement, saying an attack on one of them will be seen as an attack on all three. The pact was announced at a meeting between Saudi Crown Prince Mohammed bin Salman, Turkish President Tayyip Erdogan and Pakistani Prime Minister Shehbaz Sharif in the Saudi city of Mecca. The three countries have been looking to strengthen security ties as the war between the US and Iran has drawn in Saudi Arabia and disrupted shipping through the Strait of Hormuz and the Red Sea. For more news and other stories, log on to capitalfm.africa. That's Capital Newsbeat. I'm Nicolas Opio.
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Three eras of iconic sound. One flow moving straight into the future.

Wake up easy on a Saturday with Ann Mora. Let the music play. 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

0: Good morning. It is a Fuse Extended with myself, Anne Mora. How are you? Where are you? Do let me know on 0701-984-984 and the Fuse 984. What a beautiful week it has been. What else did we miss? Cambodia becomes the first Asian country to reach major HIV goals. The country reached the global 95-95-95 target, which is marking a major step towards ending HIV as a public health threat and crisis as well. So congratulations to them. It's all about good news this morning as well on the Fuse Extended with myself, Anwar. You can keep me up to date on what has been good for you this week as well.
1: Hey, what's up? It's your music loving friend, Rick Dees. Don't forget this week, the countdown to number one. Did we finally find out what Taylor Swift and Travis Kelce said to each other in their wedding vows? Get ready because it hits the middle of Dees Sleaze. Also, a chance to win on the countdown challenge. Everything about your favorite artists in one place. D's here to please, counting down to number one this week.
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Good morning, and just like that, I gotta love you but leave you. I'll be back again, same time, same place on Monday. If you do see me out and about, especially at the food festival, make sure that you do stop by and say hi. Don't forget, it's not just about food, it's about an experience. So if you've been looking for something to do over the weekend that means more than just standing around listening to good music and enjoying good food, I'm talking about networking, I'm talking about having a cultural experience, doing some shopping, and even talking about your mental health, because there is a wellness aspect to this as well, then that's exactly what you're going to be getting this Saturday. On Monday, though, I will be talking all about how scientists say humans may have a hidden regenerative ability, because I want to see if I might be the next Spider-Man. Have a great day. Do be safe. I will see you later. Rigdies will be taking it away.

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1: Border Sealy says Kenya should hold election within 90 days. Health Ministry eyes AI and digital technology in cancer treatment. And Saudi Arabia and Turkey and Pakistan sign defense pact. Good morning, I'm Nicolas Sopio.
0: Capital Newsbeat.
1: Border Sealy has called for a general election to be held within 90 days following a High Court ruling. It says determined that Kenya's general elections should be held every 4 years rather than five. Justice Muguru Thande ruled that Kenya's next presidential election should constitutionally have been held on August 11, 2026 and not in August 2027 as announced by the Independent Electoral and Boundaries Commission. Secretary General Njeru Kadangu argues that the ruling means President William Ruto's term expires on August 11, 2026 and urged authorities to begin preparations for what he described as a constitutionally required snap election. Kadangu said the party had consistently maintained that Kenya's constitution provides for four-year presidential terms. He noted that Border Sealy had filed a constitutional petition in the High Court in Nairobi on January 2, 2020, challenging what he described as the continued misinterpretation of the constitution regarding election timelines. Health Cabinet Secretary Aden Duale has pledged to strengthen collaboration with BioVentures for Global Health to enhance Kenya's response to the growing burden of cancer. Duale says the partnership is supporting implementation of the National Cancer Control Strategy through the Africa Access Initiative. He says both parties are working to expand access to comprehensive cancer services, strengthen supply chains, and build resilient health systems. The government says the collaboration will help accelerate progress towards universal health coverage. An 18-year-old student has been sentenced to life imprisonment after being convicted of defiling a 9-year-old fellow pupil at a primary school in Lamu County. Lamu Principal Magistrate Peter Wasike found Athuman Omara Athuman guilty of the offence under the Sexual Offences Act, saying the prosecution presented the legal threshold for conviction under the Sexual Offences Act. The ODPP said court heard the offence occurred on October 2025 inside a school toilet in Langoni location, Lamu Central Sub-County. The magistrate informed the convict of his right to appeal within 14 days. In international news, Saudi Arabia, Turkey and Pakistan have signed a joint defense agreement, saying an attack on one of them will be seen as an attack on all three. The pact was announced at a meeting between Saudi Crown Prince Mohammed bin Salman, Turkish President Tayyip Erdogan and Pakistani Prime Minister Shehbaz Sharif in the Saudi city of Mecca. The three countries have been looking to strengthen security ties as the war between the US and Iran has drawn in Saudi Arabia and disrupted shipping through the Strait of Hormuz and the Red Sea. For more, there's another

0: 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That's Capital Newsbeat. I'm Nicolas Opioi.
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1: Are you ready for the hits?
2: I am, yes.
1: Oh, you found the place. It is Rick Dees, your music-loving friend, taking you all the way to number one. And listen, caution, when you talk to a chatbot, an AI, artificial intelligence, you're talking to that chatbot, Grok or whatever, it sounds like your friend, but it is recording everything you say and do and sharing it.
0: Oh!
1: Yeah, so watch out. Let me share this. Last week's top five hits. Remember, at number five,

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1: She's from Texas, I can tell by the way he's just stepping round the room.
0: Still dancing his way.

did Tame Impala take off when he did the remix with Johnny Dracula, number one for 3 weeks on the countdown, but look who is breathing down Tame Impala's neck. It's Ella Langley, Harry Styles, Olivia Rodrigo, Taylor Swift, Toy Story 5, movie soundtrack, so much going on. Speaking of soundtracks, how about this one from Spider-Man that's starting to get some top spin? Biggest opening weekend ever, Spider-Man, $350 million in August of 2026. Here, that's big. Okay, one thing we do together every single week, Rick D is offering what could be 3 future hits at rick.com, R-I-C-K.com. We call it the Sure Shot. And this week you said this of the 3 is the one. Olivia Dean's new one is called A Couple Minutes. Listen.

0: Oh, do you hear that?
1: Mm-hmm.
0: Love's never wasted when it's shared. It's the Sure Shot from Olivia Dean, A Couple of Minutes. Enriquez with more than a couple of hits. In fact, 40 of the biggest hits on planet Earth right here. Starting at number 40, let's go to number one. It's Ray, Good Question.

0: Where's my husband? It's Ray. Down one, number 40 on the countdown, up to number 39. And Olivia Rodrigo is now famous for songs with great lines that catch your ear. Like in this one, longing for someone. Are they around? Maybe not. Olivia Rodrigo and Stupid Song, number 39.
1: New York

0: song could ever say.
1: Well, it's just the name of it, Stupid Song. Olivia Rodrigo debuts number 39 on the countdown. And congratulations, Olivia Rodrigo has 5 Lego sets dedicated to her. 5 reflecting special moments in her career. Lego, she loves them. If you ever get a chance, go to Legoland just outside of San Diego, California. It's huge. It's amazing. And the hits right here all together, Everyone Gets Bigger. Rick D's taking you to number one. And you ever find out you got words really wrong to a song? Well, Noah Kahan keeps hearing some outlandish mistakes on his hits. What does he do? Let's find out next. It's all the hits right here in one place.
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Man I Need. She took it all the way to number one. Olivia Dean on the countdown, still just down one. Number 37, Enrique D's Nonstop to number 36. Noah Kahan has a message for you right after he gives you his new one called Orbiter.

Hendrix. They took it all the way to the top of the countdown this week, staying at number 34. And have you seen the new Hendrix dolls? They sing golden. Each doll can sing a solo or all as a group. It's amazing. We have the video at rick.com. The Hendrix dolls, get yours today. There's a big toy fair going on in Germany right now, and there they are, the Hendrix dolls, selling out. All right, we're closing in on the biggest 30 hits of the week next. There's one countdown star, the only one ever to major in college in forestry, knowing about every tree, every animal, all of the creatures of the forest, and of all of the hits, only one forestry major has one.

As climate change increases the amount and intensity of rainfall, how can cities prevent that from turning into flooding? This is Climate Watch from the BBC.

0: voices that we must not ignore.
1: I'm Caroline Steele, and this week we're in Liverpool in the UK, where there's work underway to make sure that increased rainfall doesn't flood the city or overwhelm the sewage system. The BBC's Katie Hasseldine went to find out more.
2: We've got a bridge, a mini bridge, which is quite cool, and then around it is loads of wildlife. And apparently underneath all of this are like crates to soak up the water.
3: I'm at St Vincent de Paul Catholic Primary School in Liverpool, getting a tour of the new playground from Year 6 pupils Megan and Mikey. They've just had some rain gardens installed, designed to soak up rainwater and reduce the reliance on traditional concrete solutions. I can imagine that before you had this here, it was probably all quite grey.
2: It was just flat. After days that it had been raining, the rain would just stay and there'd be a big puddle and someone would have to go out and unblock it because all the leaves would flood around the drains.
3: The rain gardens are just one part of a £30 million plan by United Utilities to make Liverpool a spongier city, something the water company says is vital to prevent overwhelming the sewer and drain system.
2: We've got loads and loads of like plants and wildlife in the middle, and basically around them are like loads of drains, and when it rains, the rainwater will go into the drains and basically water the plants, but then it will slow down the sewage so it won't like burst into rivers and stuff like that.
3: A short walk away is Blundell Street, where more gardens have been installed, and I've come to meet Johnny Phillips, head of rainwater management at United Utilities.
4: Liverpool's built on a proud

0: history of drainage. We had the world's first combined sewers installed by James Newlands in the mid-1800s. We're now seeing the effects of climate change. We've got heavier rain, and that means that our towns and cities must adapt to it in order to reduce the amount of flooding across the city and reduce the amount of storm overflows that discharge to our watercourses.
1: I really want to ask you about the impact that paving gardens has on what you call being a spongy city.
0: Yeah, absolutely. So it can be a massive problem when you concrete over your driveways. That can increase the runoff by up to 50% into the drainage systems, which, when done at scale across a whole community, overwhelm those drainage systems. Recent studies found that 42% of people's front and back gardens are paved over, and that's really, really important that we think about what we can do in order to increase the sponge in our own gardens. We can do that from permeable paving. So instead of where the water hits the ground and rushes off into the drains, we allow that rainwater to soak into the ground.
1: And back at the school, pupils Megan and Mikey have been thinking about how they can increase the sponge of their own gardens.
2: It's taught me quite a lot. I think it could also help my dad a bit, because my dad does a lot of gardening in our back garden. Recently, he's just got a new lemon tree. I think if I were to tell my family how much it helps to just sort of to bring the water towards the garden, it would help out a lot.
3: Children in Liverpool on how the city is becoming a little bit spongier. And that was Climate Watch from the BBC.
4: In 1996, the airwaves were static. Then,
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without you. We turned presenters into icons, set the standard for urban culture, and gave the nation its soundtrack. 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

Taylor Swift Ovalite. By the way, her husband and his brother on their podcast pull in $35 million a year. I just checked. Taylor at number 32 this week, going down just a bit after taking it to number one. On the way to number one at number 31, Rick Dees. This is called Be Her. Ella Langley.

0: Well, there she is, one of the biggest names ever out of Hope Hall, Alabama. She says, I was in the woods as a kid, so I go to school, graduate from high school, and major in college in forestry. Which trees do you harvest? Which ones do you leave? What does a Chinese fir look like? By the way, they're beautiful. Ella Langley majored in forestry at Auburn University. One thing happens when you go to Alabama and understand something. If you go into a building and the guard is there, this happened to me. He said, hold on. I said, what? He said, come over here. I did. And he looked at me and said, before you get on the elevator, are you for Auburn or are you for Alabama? I said, well, I graduated from the University of North Carolina in Chapel Hill. I don't care. Okay, I'm for Alabama. All right, get on the elevator. That actually happened. Auburn and Alabama, one of the biggest rivalries ever. Okay, all the hits are rivaling each other to get to number one. Which one hits it? Top 30 hits next.
1: We spare no expense to bring you the finest entertainment in the galaxy.
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1: Dwale falls court over election date. U.S. announces grant to preserve August 7 Memorial Park. And Spain imposes border control against Italy as row over migrant influx intensifies.
0: Capital Newsbeat.
1: Health Cabinet Secretary Aden Duale has criticized a High Court decision placing Kenya's next general election on August 11, 2026. Duale argues that the constitution must be interpreted as whole rather than by isolating the words fifth year from provisions establishing the duration of elected terms. According to Duale, Article 136 subsection 2A should be read alongside Article 177(4), which expressly provides for a five-year term for county assemblies. He says that the interpretation that places the election on August 11 this year would mean elected leaders serve only 4 years and 2 days from the August 9, 2022 election. Duale argues that this will be inconsistent with the constitution and could result in the creation of vacancies before the expiry of the legally prescribed terms. The United States has announced a new grant to support the preservation of the August 7 Memorial Park, reaffirming its commitment to honoring victims of the 1998 U.S. Embassy bombing in Nairobi. Speaking during a visit to the memorial on the 28th anniversary of the attack, U.S. Chargé d'Affaires Susan Burns said the funding, awarded through the Ambassador's Fund for Cultural Preservation by the Assistant Secretary for Educational and Cultural Affairs. She said the fund will help sustain the park as a lasting symbol of remembrance. Burns said the memorial serves as a sanctuary for peace, reflection, and resilience, ensuring future generations continue to remember the lives lost and the courage shown in the aftermath of the bombing. The envoy noted that every year the United States pauses to honor the victims, survivors, and first responders whose lives were forever changed by the August 7, 1998 terrorist attack. Internationally, Spain has imposed border controls on all air and sea travel from Italy as a row between the two EU countries intensifies. The measures, which started at midnight and will last for a month, come a week after Italy introduced similar restrictions following an influx of about 78,000 migrants from Morocco into the Spanish exclave of Ceuta. On Friday, Spain demanded Italy reverse its checks by Sunday. Rome said they will stay until at least 15th of August, when it said Spain expects a new wave of migration to hit the island. The crisis has pitted Spain's socialist leader Pedro Sanchez against Italy's conservative leader Giorgia Meloni, who has long called for stricter EU migration rules. For more of these and other stories, dial *411*4#. That's Capital Newsbeat. I'm Irene Mwangi. You're up to date at 7:11.
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1: All of the biggest hits in one place. It is Rick D's number 30. Let's start the top 30 with Stella Lefty, Boston.

Stella Lefty is doing something right. Boston, Nonstop Rigdy's number 29. Oh, do you hear that? It is a click-clack symphony. Ray.

Though this season of her life had been cold, lonely, and tough, though she slipped back into a darkness she had hoped by now to have overcome, she had learned a beautiful lesson as she kissed her girls goodbye and thanked them for getting her out the house. That maybe...

Yeah, that is the Click Clack Symphony. Ray knows all about it. Ray takes it up on number 29 on the countdown. Nonstop Rick Dees and Noah Kahan having a fabulous North American tour. It's called The Great.

this week. Up one, number 27. He is Malcolm Todd. Earrings. Big problem, though. Listen to this. Earrings got deleted. This is an interesting story. A bot farm was used to report 500,000 fake streams. And the motive? Millions of dollars of online betting. No Malcolm Todd involvement, but somehow Earrings got involved in it. This is a betting, gambling bot, and it is probably illegal. People will be arrested, but they're tricking the system of wagering, and that you step on a lot of toes when you do that. Watch out for the bots. They're watching you, as I mentioned before. Okay, Rick Dees and the Hits. And coming up on Dees Sleaze, why the delay with the wedding photos of Taylor Swift and Travis Kelce? Why the delay on hearing the audio of their vows? We have the information. Don't leave or you'll miss it.

0: 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I know that's right.
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body isn't ready. Somber. Have you ever felt like that? You put on a very tight swimsuit and you say, my body isn't ready. Somber says, I know how you feel. He has number 26. He says, I'm listening to Rick Dees when he talked about the five-bite diet. And there's a book called The Five-Bite Diet. 5 bites fills you up 3 times a day in 7 days. The five-bite diet. You won't believe it. I have people listening who lost 7, 8, 9, 10 pounds. 5 bites doesn't sound like much, but that's how much fills up your stomach. Your stomach is about the size of your fist, so it's the 5-bite diet. Way to go, Somber. Okay, let's keep it up nonstop to the top 25. Here she is back again.

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1: Can you feel it? 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We're on the way to number 1.
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1: And back to the countdown. This is a great question. When did

when did you get so hot? Sabrina Carpenter, just down two this week, number 24 on the countdown. Up to number 23, Benson Boone is back. Time of My Life.

0: Oh, does he bring in the crowds when he's on the road? Time of My Life, up two for Benson Boone, number 23 this week. We noticed that when he was in Tulsa, Oklahoma, fans were on the front row, in fact, the first 10 rows, and he had put something on social media saying, bring rhinestones. So they showed up with rhinestones of every color. And he said, put them in your hands. From the stage, this is Benson Boone saying this. And then he said, now, eat them.
1: That's ridiculous.
0: I made up the last part. No, it was Rhinestone Night with Benson Boone. Okay, coming up, the biggest 20 hits of the week. Will they change the Grammy Awards? We've been at the bottom of this one. It's all right here with D's, Sleaze, and more, heading for number one.
1: Ready? So 1, 2, 3.
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0: biggest hit of the week. Here we go. We're heading to number one.
1: The weekly top 40.
0: Look at this. We're at number 22 on the countdown. Rigney's Martin Garrix and Ed Sheeran together. Repeat it.

Oh, what a combination. Ed Sheeran brings in his friend Martin Garrix. Up one, number 22 on the countdown. Repeat it. Let me not repeat this. The biggest 20 hits are only one hit away. This is number 21, B.

0: time.
1: Swim! It's BTS on the countdown, just on one this week, number 21. And this is interesting. BTS out of Korea says they will not put any music, not Swim or any of their other music, up for a Grammy Award. We asked why, and they said it's all about money, Rick. Here's what's going on. We have a big tour coming up. We don't want to dilute it by appearing on the Grammys. I said, well, what about Taylor Swift? She does. They said, leave us alone. So they will not be up for Grammy consideration this year. It's BTS and Rick D's, the biggest 20 hits of the week, coming up.
2: Hello. It's Rick D's.
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1: Former LSK boss insists election timeline ruling does not trigger constitutional crisis. U.S. announced grant to preserve Aga 7 Memorial Park. And Thai MPs vows to introduce stricter gun laws. Good morning. I'm Irene Mwangi.
0: Capital Newsbeat.
1: The former Law Society of Kenya president, Faith Odhiambo, has urged Kenyans to approach the Malindi High Court judgment on the 2026 presidential election timeline with calm, saying the ruling should not be interpreted as triggering a constitutional crisis or an immediate change of government. Odhiambo said the judgment was a serious interpretation of constitutional provisions on electoral timelines, but stressed that the court's actual orders must be distinguished from its finding. However, Odhiambo noted that the court did not order IEBC to hold an election immediately, despite its finding on the constitutional timeline. She said the court declined to issue a mandatory order after finding that an immediate election was logistically impossible and could result in national instability. Health Cabinet Secretary Aden Duale has criticized the High Court decision placing Kenya's next general election on August 11th this year. Duale argues that the constitution must be interpreted as a whole rather than by isolating the word's fifth year from provisions establishing the duration of elected terms. According to Duale, Article 136 subsection 2A should be read alongside Article 177 subsection 4, which expressly provides for a five-year term for county assemblies. He says the interpretation that places the election on August 11 this year will mean elected leaders serve only 4 years and 2 days from the August 9, 2022 general election. Duale argues that this will be inconsistent with the constitution and could result in the creation of vacancies before the expiry of the legally prescribed terms. Elsewhere, the United States has announced a new grant to support the preservation of the August 7 Memorial Park, reaffirming its commitment to honoring victims of the 1998 U.S. Embassy bombing in Nairobi. Speaking during a visit to the memorial on the 28th anniversary of the attack, U.S. Charity Affairs Susan Burns said the funding awarded through the Ambassador's Fund for Cultural Preservation by the Assistant Secretary for Educational and Cultural Affairs. She said the fund will help sustain the park as a lasting symbol of remembrance. Burns said the memorial service serves as a sanctuary for peace, reflection, and resilience, ensuring future generations continue to remember the lives lost and the courage shown in the aftermath of the bombing. Internationally, Thailand Prime Minister has vowed to introduce new gun control laws in the wake of a shooting by a teenager on the outskirts of Bangkok that left 8 people dead and 22 injured. The 14-year-old killed his grandparents at the home they shared before traveling to Drespin School in Nodaburi, where he was a student. There, he killed 5 teachers before taking his own life. Later, Thai media reported that the student had also died from their injuries. Speaking after the attack, Prime Minister Anuchin Chandrakul said he plans to introduce laws that restrict the carrying of firearms in public, with the new legislation only allowing government officials on duty to carry guns. For more on these and other stories, log on to our website at www.capitalfm.africa. That's Capital Newsbeat. I'm Irene Mwangi. You're up to date at 7 minutes past 12.
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0: just might.
1: Oh, I just might. He is the amazing Bruno Mars. 2 weeks, number 19 on the countdown. Nonstop Rick D's One Republic. You can't miss this voice, Ryan.

0: Look at you, Justin Bieber, all over the countdown this week. Speed Demon up one for Justin, number 17. And he's still getting rave reviews for his halftime show of the World Cup 2026. It was Justin Bieber, Madonna, Shakira, and others, and still getting rave reviews, except for some soccer fans saying, we just want to go and see the football. No entertainment. The pitch is enough. And congratulations once again to Spain 2026 FIFA World Cup champs. And wait a minute, let's unveil some more
1: D's Sleaze.
0: And on D's Sleaze, a very busy and very businesslike Justin Bieber. First of all, Justin's wife, Haley, sold her cosmetics company for $900 million. We mentioned that. And now he is auctioning off his clothing for charity. Justin Bieber says, how about this? My shoes, my unlaundered underwear.
2: Oh, that's horrible.
0: It's up for auction. We have the items from Justin Bieber at Reek.com. And that's why Justin Bieber, always surprising, hits the middle of
1: D's Sleaze.
0: And let me give you the biggest 15 hits. They're coming up as we head for number one.
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6: Some sounds never fade. Some memories just get better with time. For more than 10 incredible years, Sunday afternoons have belonged to the classics. Join the master of the turntables, DJ Adrian, as he spins pure gold, where you can hear the warmth of vinyl, feel the soul of yesteryear. Two magical hours, where every crackle tells a story, where every beat brings back a memory. From the smooth sounds of the 70s, through the unstoppable groove of the 80s, to the unforgettable hits of the 90s. This isn't just a mix show. This is a time machine.

Somber, S-O-M-B-R, home wrecker. Down three this week, number 16 on the countdown, leaving room for the biggest 15 hits of the week. Rick Dees with a spotlight on Sabrina Carpenter and her house tour.

0: You hear this? They say this is a quote full of sexual innuendo. Sabrina Carpenter, not one to hold it back. House tour up one. She makes it to number 15. And wait a minute, something has leaked out as we approach the top 10 hits of the week. And let's put it in the middle of
1: Ricky Leaks.
0: Oh, look what leaked out this week. Beyoncé Knowles, of course, Carter. Beyoncé, arguably one of the biggest names ever in music. And her original group is Destiny's Child. You may know that. They have decided, let's get back together. So Destiny's Child, from way back when, 30 years ago they started, and now they're doing 15 remixes. They're locked and loaded. They're ready to tour. And guess who says, yeah, on selected nights, we'll do it together. Beyoncé says she will rejoin Destiny's Child. And what is everything about? Listen to me. Rick D's reminding you, it's all about money and water. Everything always comes back to money and water. When you think about it, it's a Destiny's Child reunion. It leaked out this week in the middle of
1: Ricky Leaks.
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0: Here on your best mix of music in 9.4 Capital FM. How are you doing this absolute fantastic evening? It's a world groove show on Capital FM as we celebrate 30 years of just pure madness and fun and excellence in our art. That's what we do. Charles Carey, Asante Sana, Jonathan writing to me. So he's enjoying the show so much. As he enjoys his table with his friends. Asante Sana, the songs that you've requested, where you're enjoying, you said, Charlie, don't say exactly where I am, Balkini. She said, Cero. I was like, okay. I'm sure you're wrong guy. But anyway, that's okay. That's the reason why we're here on 8.4 Capital FM. So, Niaje, Cero, the song Wrong Guy is coming up. I love that song. Beautiful, beautiful, well written. But don't forget, September 26th, we'll be having a party as we celebrate 30 years on 98.4 Capital FM. And if you're in the industry, 30 years is such a long time. I mean, Juicy, I celebrated my daughter's birthday, 20. And I was like, guy, she's 20. Mother ni. Okay, so much coming up. Jane, once again, thank you so much for writing in and saying all sorts of nice, wonderful things. And I really appreciate. Thank you so much, Paulo, for the invitation. I will think about it. And another one who says, don't mention my name, Charles, but I'm inviting you for a barbecue tomorrow. Yes, I'm cognizant of that. And thank you so much. I'll think about it. I'll write back to you and let you know if I will be able to make it, because my colleague Martin Karaoke wants me to go to somewhere for an afternoon barbecue also with a couple of friends. I'll think about that one. But for now, let's just go into the music again. Cero Rungai, but before that, get your dancing shoes on.
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0: 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Some sounds never fade. Some memories just get better with time. For more than 10 incredible years, Sunday afternoons have belonged to the classics. 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Two magical hours, where every crackle tells a story, where every beat

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